0: breaking point, kid. And they'll rat on you. The family niggas will rat on you. That's why we gotta be prepared to take whoever out we need to.
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1: 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Yeah, yeah. 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